0: 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Klokken er 8:15. Temperaturen lige nu er 13 grader. Solo.
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by candlelight, I find insight, fundamental movement. So when it's black, this insomniac, take an original tack, keep the beast in my nature under ceaseless attack. 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
1: 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You look away from me, and I see there's something you're trying to hide. And I reach for you.